And trains look green gray in the rain as they stand disarrayed. All but people look well in the dark.

to me. 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I'd never have to see the day again once more.

read my horoscope. 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They took away my cares and they filled me up with hope. What a grove! 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

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Meanwhile, further on, a day later, sure enough, along came a stranger with a sideways look. I shared out my food and my money and my clothes. When I woke up in the morning, everything had been took.

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Feeling pretty straight, so I didn't try to make it. But before I knew she's out the car, she was out of town.

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When it smells like lemon and it tastes like wine.

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I hope you got fat.

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1: Huh?
0: Yeah.
1: Don't be shy.
0: Word up.
1: Fear of the female.
0: Fear. 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Planet. Fear, baby.
1: I just want you to know that we can still.

It's not time to make a change. Just relax, take it easy. You're still young, that's your fault. There's so much you have to know.

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Pains and blisters on my mind and my hands. I'm living daily with those canvas bags.

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I get this job in a piss factory inspecting pipe. 40 hours, $36 a week, but it's a paycheck, Jack. It's so hot in here, hot like Sahara. 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

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You gotta find the rhythm within. 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You're doing your piecework too fast. Now you get off your Mustang, Sally. 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You ain't going nowhere. I lay back. I get my nerve up.

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The prince was the best. With his black jelly hair, he crashed onto a stage in Vegas. The king had a queen. The queen's hair was a stairway. She tended the castle garden, and in the garden planted a tree. The garden tree was a stairway, it was 16 branches high. On the top branch was a nest,

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But the feather spun upward, upward and upward, spinning all the weather vanes, and you're sitting at the kitchen table, listening to the radio.

It's all so pointless, ah, but it's not though, is it? It's really real, and when you feel it, you can really feel it. Grab somebody that you love, grab anyone who needs to hear it. Shake them by the shoulders, scream in their face. Death is coming for us all, but not today. Today you're living it, hey, you're really feeling it. Give it everything you've got, knowing you can't take this with you, and all you've ever needed to exist has always been within you. Give me some of that good stuff, that human spirit. Cut it with 100% endurance.